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8: The views expressed here during discussions, debates, and other programs are strictly that of the participants and not of the management of Radio Pakistan Toronto and CMR. Similarly, Radio Pakistan Toronto is not liable for any false, misleading messages from our advertisers. An advertiser is solely responsible for claims and litigation that may arise from airing of such ads.
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25: 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So sad.
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